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1: This is Alice's Attic with Alice Cooper. 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

We'll check in with Allison this day in rock in minutes. Let's do more rock right now. It's Alice's Attic with Alice Cooper.

0: There's more Alice Cooper coming sooner than later. Alice's Attic with Alice Cooper.
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2: For Northwest Indiana, we'll be cool overnight tonight with lows in the mid-50s. Skies will be partly cloudy and we could have some patchy fog. Tomorrow, Tuesday, mostly sunny with highs in the mid to upper 70s. Partly cloudy again Tuesday night with lows around 60. We'll be mostly sunny on Wednesday with highs in the low 80s. Showers and storms move in late in the day on Wednesday and continue through Wednesday night. Lows Wednesday night will be in the mid-60s. Sunny skies on Thursday with highs in the upper 70s. We'll be near 80 on Friday with luck. Lots of sunshine. That's your region forecast.
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Palace will have songs we just don't understand in just a few. 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It's Alice's Attic with Alice Cooper.

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Alice got a bit weepy looking at some childhood photos stored up here in the attic. He'll be back when he pulls himself together. 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

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But now, it's more music. It's Alice's Attic with Alice Cooper.

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1: 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Justin! 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
1: At Charmin, we heard you shouldn't talk about going to the bathroom in public, so we decided to sing about

Huh? Huh?

On the way, Alice will have an Attic Classic. Right now, it's more rock. It's Alice's Attic with Alice Cooper.

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And now we've got more music. It's Alice's Attic with Alice Cook.

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0: For Northwest Indiana, just one chance of rain this week. That will come on Wednesday. Some patchy fog possible this morning, low around 54. Mostly sunny today, high near 78 this afternoon. Later tonight, clouds move back in with a low around 61. Wednesday will start off dry, then showers and thunderstorms likely in the afternoon with a high around 81. Showers and thunderstorms likely Wednesday night, but will clear out by the overnight, a low around 64. Thursday sunny with a high near 78.
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I said, are you gonna be my girl? 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Now you don't need a money.

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0: For Northwest Indiana, if you're headed out early this morning, watch out for some patchy fog. Lows in the mid-50s. Sunny skies for our Tuesday today. Highs in the upper 70s. Mostly cloudy later tonight. Lows in the low 60s. Wednesday will be our rain day in the afternoon. Showers and thunderstorms likely with a high in the low 80s. Showers and storms through Wednesday night. Lows in the mid-60s. Beautiful days again Thursday and Friday with highs in the upper 70s. By the weekend, a little bit warmer with highs in the lower 80s. That's your forecast.
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0: For Northwest Indiana, patchy fog this morning. Cool start to our Tuesday with temperatures in the mid-50s. Sunny today, highs will be in the upper 70s. Partly cloudy later tonight with a low around 60. Showers and thunderstorms possible on Wednesday in the afternoon with highs in the low 80s. A south wind gusting around 20 miles per hour. Showers and storms likely into Wednesday night with lows in the mid-60s. We clear out again Thursday with highs in the upper 70s. That's your forecast.
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0: For Northwest Indiana, just one chance of rain this week. That will come on Wednesday. Some patchy fog possible this morning, low around 54. Mostly sunny today, high near 78 this afternoon. Later tonight, clouds move back in with a low around 61. Wednesday will start off dry, then showers and thunderstorms likely in the afternoon with a high around 81. Showers and thunderstorms likely Wednesday night, but will clear out by the overnight, a low around 64. Thursday sunny with a high near 78.
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0: For Northwest Indiana, if you headed out early this morning, watch out for some patchy fog. Lows in the mid-50s. Sunny skies for our Tuesday today. Highs in the upper 70s. Mostly cloudy later tonight. Lows in the low 60s. Wednesday will be our rain day in the afternoon. Showers and thunderstorms likely with a high in the low 80s. Showers and storms through Wednesday night. Lows in the mid-60s. Beautiful days again Thursday and Friday with highs in the upper 70s. By the weekend, a little bit warmer with highs in the lower 80s. That's your forecast.
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1: The Supreme Court's allowing parts of President Trump's executive order targeting mail-in voting to take effect ahead of the 2026 midterms. The order directs federal agencies to compile lists of eligible U.S. citizen voters and calls for uniform standards for mail-in ballots. President Trump says tariffs on imports of cars, trucks, and auto parts from Canada will increase to 50% starting January 1st. This after trade talks broke down between the two countries. Trump said Canada has been ripping off the U.S. for years. Canada

She's a rainbow, and this is Tuesday morning. That means Twin Spins, and right out of the gate, since it's the world's greatest rock and roll band, we'll turn this Twin Spin into a triple play, and then recheck traffic and weather. A little bit foggy this morning, so be careful. Painted black with the Stones on the X.

Tuesday morning, and a Siberian Katru to you, too. That's Yes from the Close to the Edge album. And then we had the title track from Going for the One before that. Two in a row from Yes. That means Tuesday morning, Yes. That's Twin Spin.

0: And we can work on some of these together. Hit me up on Facebook Instant Message. You pick the band, one song by your band. Let me pick the other song by your band. Make it one of yours, one of mine, and we will collaborate, and program the music together this morning.
1: In Hobart, the city says tree debris removal crews were working in several locations Monday as storm cleanup continues. And officials also said yesterday's list of targeted areas was just for Monday and not a complete list of areas that will receive debris removal. The city of Hobart said there is a tremendous amount of tree debris from the storm, and they appreciate everyone's patience as crews continue working their way throughout the city. In Merrillville, the police department says long-awaited renovations have officially begun and are expected to take up to a year to complete. During this time, the records office is being temporarily relocated, and beginning today, Tuesday, August 25th, will be located at 5750 Tyler Street in Merrillville. The records office will continue to provide services, including report pickups and access to public information, and you can still file a police report at the Merrillville Police Department, 7820 Broadway, by using the call box located outside the building, the announcement said. Certain reports can be filed online through the Merrillville Police Department website. Research shows physical activity is important in lowering the risk of dementia, but a new study says not all activity is equal. Tammy Trujillo reports.
2: USC researchers say the reason for that activity actually makes a big difference. In a meta-analysis of 4.2 million people, leisure activities like walking, bike riding, running, swimming, or playing sports resulted in a substantially lower risk of dementia. Physical activity done as part of a job appeared to increase the risk. The findings were published in The Lancet Public Health. I'm Tammy Trujillo.
1: 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I'm Laura Velushko.
0: Patchy fog once again this morning, so be careful as you head out on your Tuesday morning commute. But things looking pretty good across northwest Indiana. No accidents or incidents to start us out this morning. Things on our highways and expressways look good. Just kind of some visibility issues with the misty conditions. Inbound forward to the Rhine looks okay as well. 219-405-7743, our hotline. Scott Rosenberg, Region News Team Traffic.
1: For northwest Indiana, patchy fog this morning, high around 78 this afternoon, calm wind becoming south around 5 miles per hour. Tonight, partly cloudy skies with a low around 60. Showers and thunderstorms likely Wednesday, highs in the lower 80s. Showers and thunderstorms likely Wednesday night, lows around 63. Sunny skies for Thursday with a high around 78. Mostly clear Thursday night with a low around 59. That's your region forecast.
0: The Cubs shut out the Diamondbacks 7-0 to open a 3-game road series. Kevin Gausman gave up just 3 hits and 1 walk over 7 innings. The series resumes tonight from Arizona. The White Sox got routed by the Rangers 11-2 in their series opener on the south side. Jose Urquidy gave up 5 runs on 6 hits over 3 innings. The Sox will continue the 3-game set tonight at Wrigley Field. Anthony Kay's first pitch will be at 6:40. He's matching up against Jacob deGrom. WNBA, the Chicago Sky, visit the Connecticut Sun tonight. NFL, the Colts special teams coordinator won't allow his recent injury to hold him back after suffering ligament damage during the final play of Indianapolis's preseason opener. Brian Mason said Monday he plans to return to the sideline for the start of the regular season. He does not plan to undergo surgery. I'm Scott Rosenberg, Bet Sports.
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I always did love that cover of the Man for Man classic, that Chicago Rockers Hounds from their second album, Putting on the Dog, the Rock of the Region X, Rock 103.9. I'm Scott Rosenberg. Tuesday morning, that means Twin Spins. This one's from the same album since it's back to school time. I thought this one would work well, Working on My Cool. Hey, man, what about you? One more from the Hounds on the X.

Some solid Chicagoland rock from around 79 right there from their Putting on the Dog album, Working on My Cool, that's Hounds. And before that, their cover of the Man for Man tune, Doo Wah Diddy, as we threw back the covers on this Tuesday morning. All right, now we're ready to seize the day. One from Steve Miller. No, two from Steve Miller. It's Twin Spins and then Traffic and Weather next.

Moving along, pretty good shape. Early on a Tuesday morning, just some fog and mist lying around, so be careful there. But I-65 from the lake shore to Lafayette, looking good. No problems on the Borman, east and west through Lake County. Klein Avenue from 80-94 to the lake shore.

Dave Mason, only you know, and I know, that it's Tuesday morning, and that means Twin Spins. The Rock of the Region, X-Rock 103.9 News Traffic and Weather Update. Straight ahead after one more from Dave. This time, one of the ones he wrote for traffic.

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2: Three states hold primary elections today with the eyes of the political world focused squarely on South Carolina. That's where President Trump-backed Republican Senator Darlene Graham is facing Congressman Ralph

Mustang Sally, two in a row from the Rascals, or the Young Rascals, if you prefer. Not two in a row from the Kinks, and then a check of traffic and weather next in the X.

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0: And now you're in tune on a Tuesday morning. It's Twin Spins, two from the Who. Had Bubba O'Reilly in there, too. The Rock of the Region. X-Rock 103.9. I'm Scott Rosenberg. Laura Velushko standing by with the latest in region news. I'll recheck the roads. We'll update the forecasts. Looks like it's going to be a beautiful day today. We may have some storms coming tomorrow toward afternoon, it looks like. And we'll talk to region news team meteorologist Matt Wintz about all that coming up in about an hour as well. I have one pair of leftover tickets for John Fogerty and Steve Winwood, the Legacy Tour, coming next week to Credit Union One Amphitheater in Tinley Park. Those tickets available via Ticketmaster. 7:35 will give you a chance to win that pair of tickets this morning. And let's see, two in a row from the Beatles. Our Good Morning Beatles songs coming up. And the lengths that crazed Beatle fans would go to back in the 60s to see the Fab Four and get close to them. We'll get into all that coming up.
1: In Gary, Silver Stray says it's hosting a drive-through pet food pantry open to all Northwest Indiana families affected by recent storms. They're teaming up with Rescue Pack for the event, scheduled for August 30th, 11 a.m. to 1 p.m. at the Frank O'Bannon Government Building, 661 Broadway in Gary. You do not need to register in advance. Items will be given away first come, first served. We've shared more details on the Region News Team Facebook page. In Hobart, the city says tree debris removal crews were working in several locations Monday as storm cleanup continues. And officials also said yesterday's list of targeted areas was just for Monday and not a complete list of areas that will receive debris removal. The city of Hobart said there is a tremendous amount of tree debris from the storm, and they appreciate everyone's patience as crews continue working their way throughout the city. In Merrillville, the police department says long-awaited renovations have officially begun and are expected to take up to a year to complete. During this time, the records office is being temporarily relocated and beginning today, Tuesday, August 25th, will be located at 5750 Tyler Street in Merrillville. The records office will continue to provide services including report pickups and access to public information, and you can still file a police report at the Merrillville Police Department, 7820 Broadway, by using the call box located outside the building, the announcement said. Certain reports can be filed online through the Merrillville Police Department website. Indiana Governor Mike Braun on Friday unveiled commemorative Freedom 250 road signs that will be placed along US 30 and I-70 in honor of the nation's 250th anniversary. 20 signs are being installed over the next week by NDOT. The signs honor the 70th anniversary of the Eisenhower Interstate System and 100 years of the Lincoln Highway, or US 30, the first transcontinental road in the U.S. Your forecast for the region coming up. I'm Laura Velushko.
0: Volume on the rise across northwest Indiana, but we don't see anything slowing down too much across the area right now. Some patchy fog to contend with this morning, but highways and expressways moving along pretty well, including inbound Ford to the Ryan right now. Some train delays. Westbound Lakeshore Train 10 running 20 to 30 minutes behind. Westbound Lakeshore Train 108 running 10 to 15 minutes behind. And westbound Monon Corridor Train 304 running 10 to 15 minutes behind. Scott Rosenberg, Region News Team Traffic.

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1: For Northwest Indiana, patchy fog early in the morning, highs in the upper 70s this afternoon, south winds around 5 miles per hour. Tonight, partly cloudy skies, lows near 60. Wednesday, a chance of showers and thunderstorms throughout the day, highs in the lower 80s. Wednesday night, a slight chance of showers and storms in the evening, lows in the mid-60s. Thursday, mostly sunny skies, highs in the upper 70s, with lows around 60 Thursday night. That's your region forecast.
2: Just about 6:34 now on a Tuesday morning. It's 53 in Merrillville and 55 in Portage. The Cubs shut out the Diamondbacks 7-0 to open a three-game road series. Kevin Gausman gave up just three hits and one walk over seven innings. The series resumes tonight from Arizona. The White Sox got routed by the Rangers 11-2 in their series opener on the south side. Jose Urquidy gave up five runs on six hits over three innings. The Sox will continue the three-game set tonight at Wrigley Field. Anthony Kay's first pitch will be at 6:40. He's matching up against Jacob deGrom. WNBA, the Chicago Sky visit the Connecticut Sun tonight. NFL, the Colts special teams coordinator won't allow his recent injury to hold him back after suffering ligament damage during the final play of Indianapolis's preseason opener. Brian Mason said Monday he plans to return to the sideline for the start of the regular season. He does not plan to undergo surgery. I'm Scott Rosenberg, Bet Sports.
0: Never start a day. 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

Twist and shout. Screeching it out, John Lennon. Somebody give him a lozenge. The Rock of the Region, X-Rock 103.9. I drive my car before that, too. It's Tuesday morning, and that means Twin Spins, our Good Morning Beatles songs, presented by Mega Beatles. Talented musicians recreating the music of the Beatles live with passion, precision, and love. An incredible show, and it's going to be coming to the Art Theater downtown in Hobart on October 3rd. Don't miss Mega Beatles there. It was on this day in 65, two female Beatle fans hired a helicopter to fly over the house the Beatles were renting in Beverly Hills, California. And from the helicopter, they jumped into the swimming pool. The last time I saw that was on an episode of TJ Hooker.

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And let's turn it into a triple play. We got the traffic and weather update coming up in just a couple of minutes. I haven't heard this one in a while from Hard Promises, the old King's Road on the X.

0: 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We'll update you on traffic and weather for the region. 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The Gary Corridor, the Borman Expressway, traffic on the brakes. The delays are lengthening now on the westbound side. We got a crash reported just past Colfax. So those delays start around Grant Street and continue on over to Klein Avenue westbound. It's stacked up pretty good there. And then sluggishness on the eastbound side from Grant Street on over to I-65 and the work zone there. 219-405-7743. If there's anything you'd like to report this morning, northbound or inbound on 394, we're jammed up from Steger Road on up to Sauk Trail right now. And South Shore trains are running behind this morning, several of them. Westbound Lakeshore Train 10 running 20 to 30 behind. Westbound Lakeshore Train 108 running 10 to 15 behind. And westbound Monon Train 304 running 10 to 15 minutes behind. Scott Rosenberg, Region News Team Traffic.
1: For Northwest Indiana, patchy fog this morning. High around 78 this afternoon. Calm wind becoming south around 5 miles per hour. Tonight, partly cloudy skies with a low around 60. Showers and thunderstorms likely Wednesday, highs in the lower 80s. Showers and thunderstorms likely Wednesday night, lows around 63. Sunny skies for Thursday with a high around 78. Mostly clear Thursday night with a low around 59. That's your region forecast.
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0: 60s with some increasing clouds around as we watch storms out towards our west fade as they move in here early tomorrow morning. Now, in terms of the storms, I do expect them to refire tomorrow afternoon. We've got a frontal boundary that'll be moving through. We'll be up into the low 80s with humidity tomorrow, and you'll feel it. It'll feel like it needs to storm. I do expect storms to pop tomorrow afternoon, anytime after lunchtime. Some of those could be strong to severe. I'm not overly impressed with it, but we have to keep an eye on it tomorrow afternoon as we could get a couple stronger storms. That line would push out, and then we'd quiet down with sunshine and quiet weather on Thursday, upper 70s for highs, and then beautiful weather heading into the weekend. We're going to string together two dry weekend days, Scott. I don't know what to do with that. But overall, we'll have sunshine, and we'll be up near the 80-degree mark this weekend.
1: We'll get out the sprinkler and jump over it.
0: That's only going to last for about 10 minutes worth of fun, but we'll do it.
1: Region News Team Meteorologist Matt Wentz, thank you so much. We'll hear from you again lunchtime, 12 o'clock.
0: All right. Thanks, Scott.
1: 7:34 right now, and let's see here. It's 56 in Schererville. It's 55 in Winfield and Lakes of the Four Seasons. All right. I have one pair of tickets left for this awesome show. Rock legends John Fogerty and Steve Winwood teaming up for the Legacy Tour, limited 12-show run. The tour stops at Credit Union One Amphitheater in Tinley Park Thursday, September 3rd, next Thursday. And we'd like to send you to the show. One last pair of tickets here, and they're going to go to you if you're caller number 10 right now to see John Fogerty and Steve Winwood on the Legacy Tour. 219-980-2577, the number to call. 219-980-2577. We're looking for caller number 10 right now at 219-980-2577. Good luck. The Cubs shut out the Diamondbacks 7-0 to open a three-game road series. Kevin Gausman gave up just three hits and one walk over seven innings. The series resumes tonight from Arizona. The White Sox got routed by the Rangers 11-2 in their series opener on the south side. Jose Urquidy gave up five runs on six hits over three innings. The Sox will continue the three-game set tonight at Wrigley Field. Anthony Kaye's first pitch will be at 6:40. He's matching up against Jacob deGrom. WNBA, the Chicago Sky visit the Connecticut Sun tonight. NFL, the Colts special teams coordinator won't allow his recent injury to hold him back after suffering ligament damage during the final play of Indianapolis's preseason opener. Brian Mason said Monday he plans to return to the sideline for the start of the regular season. He does not plan to undergo surgery. I'm Scott Rosenberg, Bet Sports.
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1: Our good pal, Bob Aquat, is suggesting a one of yours, one of mine, Tuesday morning twin spin featuring Iron Maiden, and it's in memory of his good friend Scott Ohava, who passed away 43 years ago this week, a huge Iron Maiden fan. And in memory of your friend Scott, Bob, we're going to give you two in a row from Iron Maiden, and I figured since it's Iron Maiden, let's give you both sides of the Iron Maiden coin here. We'll start out with something from the early years with Paul Di'Anno and Wrathchild on the X. Yeah.

0: gave you Iron Maiden with Paul Di'Anno and Wrathchild, two in a row from Iron Maiden for our pal Bob Aquat, who is sending those two up in memory of his good friend Scott Ohava, who passed away 43 years ago this week, a huge Iron Maiden fan. So here's to your friend Scott, Bob. The Rock of the Region X Rock 103.9. Thank you very much for that. We've got more Twin Spins on the way. We got more Twin Spins. We'll keep them coming from now until 10 o'clock. And we'll get into it some more right after we get you up to the minute some more. Still bunching up with congestion on the Bourbon Expressway in the Gary Corridor in either direction. We got pockets of bumper-to-bumper or slow-and-go traffic, depending on where you are. Be careful. Traffic might start moving again, and all of a sudden it's mashing back on the brakes again. This is both westbound and eastbound, basically, in that Gary Corridor on the Bourbon Expressway. Things stacked up on that ramp northbound 65 to westbound 8094 as well. Something you'd like to tell us this morning, give us a call, 219-405-7743. Our hotline, Scott Rosenberg, Region News Team Traffic.
1: For Northwest Indiana, patchy fog early in the morning, highs in the upper 70s this afternoon, south winds around 5 miles per hour. Tonight, partly cloudy skies, lows near 60. Wednesday, a chance of showers and thunderstorms throughout the day, highs in the lower 80s. Wednesday night, a slight chance of showers and storms in the evening, lows in the mid-60s. Thursday, mostly sunny skies, highs in the upper 70s, with lows around 60 Thursday night. That's your region forecast.
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0: Darkness from Bruce at Barn and Run before that. The Rock of the Region X, Rock 103.9 Tuesday morning. Twin spins, we occasionally make them triple plays, especially when we have to back time to the top of the hour for the next news break, which is coming up next after Candy's Room on the X.
1: In Candy's Room, there are pictures of heroes on the wall. To get to Candy's Room, it'll walk. Darkness at Candy's Hall. Strangers from the city. Call my baby's number, and they bring her toys. When I come knocking, she smiles pretty. She knows I might be Candy's boy.

London Calling. That's two in a row from The Clash. Train in Vain in there, too. Both of them from the London Calling album. The Rock of the Region, X-Rock, 103.9. Mostly sunny today. We'll get up into the mid to upper 70s. Pretty nice day today. Tonight's low right around 60 degrees. Might see some showers and thunderstorms tomorrow, especially toward afternoon and evening. Two in a row from the Dreamweaver himself, but we're not even going to play that one. We're going to play two others from that album, including this one on the X.

0: 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We'll get another update on traffic and weather in Northwest Indiana. 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Settling into midday, our road work delay sluggishness along the way, both eastbound and westbound on the Borman Expressway, mainly in that Gary corridor. So you can be traveling along and suddenly folks are mashing on the brakes. Then they start moving a little bit again. Just be careful out there and keep your eyes forward because, suddenly traffic can be grinding to a halt quickly. On the Illinois side, still jammed up on the northbound side of 394. This from Steger Road on up to Sauk Trail. Something you'd like to tell us, give us a call, 219-405-7743. Our hotline, Scott Rosenberg, Region News Team Traffic.
1: For Northwest Indiana, highs in the upper 70s today. South winds around 5 miles per hour. Tonight, mostly cloudy, lows in the lower 60s. Showers and storms possible throughout the day Wednesday, highs in the lower 80s. Mostly clear Wednesday night, lows in the lower 60s. Thursday, mostly sunny, highs in the upper 70s. Friday, sunny skies with highs in the upper 70s inland, mid-70s near the lakefront.
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0: Cold gin time again. Gene sings that one, and Gene's straight edge, isn't he? No alcohol, no drugs, no cigarettes, no nothing like that. I think so. I'm pretty sure I've read that about Gene Simmons before. We are rife. I got to tell you, we are rife with rock and roll royalty birthdays today. Rife. Am I using that word right? I think so. We got a lot of them. Put it that way. And one of them is Gene himself, the demon. Born on this day in 1949. He spits up blood. He breathes fire. He does all the various things a good demon might do. Gene does. We had Cold Gin there, which Gene wants none of, but he likes the song. And then before that, I Love It Loud from Gene and Kiss. And did I dream this? Or did I remember once watching some concert footage where Gene was suspended way up in the air on wires a la Peter Pan while he's playing the bass? I think I remember seeing that. Well, you know, he's the demon. He's not afraid of falling. He's not afraid of anything. He's Gene. The Rock of the Region, X Rock 103.9. Let's get you up to the minute. Happy birthday, Gene Simmons.
1: In Munster, in the town's daily storm recovery update Monday, officials stressed the importance of all storm damage being reported to 211. At Munster's Facebook page, the town said, "This is how damage is monitored and reported for reimbursement and recovery efforts." The town said community dumpsters were still available, and Munster also said the cooling and charging center will be open at the Lions Social Center again today, Tuesday, August 25th, from 8 a.m. to 8 p.m. In Pulaski County, NDOT says a section of State Road 39 is set to close on or after today, Tuesday, August 25th, for a bridge deck overlay preventive maintenance project over Emmett Ditch. The closure between County Roads 400 North and 500 North is just a little south of North Judson in Stark County and will be in effect through late September. State Road 39 is also closed between State Roads 10 and 8 in Stark County, so the official detour will follow State Road 14, U.S. 35, and State Road 8. Your forecast for the region coming up. I'm Laura Velushko.
0: Big crash in the Lake Station corridor of the Borman Expressway, or I-94. We've got a semi that was traveling westbound separated from the trailer. The cab is on the inside lane of the westbound side. The trailer flipped over the barrier and came down on the inside lane of the eastbound side. We just talked to Sergeant Glenn Filefield with Indiana State Police. These delays are rapidly building.

0: westbound after Portage as you're approaching the Lake Station area, and eastbound right around Ripley Street right now. We'll keep our eye on it. 219-405-7743, our hotline. Scott Rosenberg, Region News Team Traffic.
1: For Northwest Indiana, high around 78 this afternoon. Calm wind becoming south around 5 miles per hour. Tonight, partly cloudy skies with a low around 60. Showers and thunderstorms likely Wednesday, highs in the lower 80s. Showers and thunderstorms likely Wednesday night, lows around 63. Sunny skies for Thursday with a high around 78. Mostly clear Thursday night with a low around 59. That's your region forecast.
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0: Well, I told you that we were rife with rock and roll royalty celebrating birthdays today. And born on this day back in 1951, one Rob Halford of Judas Priest, one of my favorite dudes in rock. I've been part of two interviews featuring Rob Halford. I didn't do most of the talking. Tom Lounges did, back when he and I used to do the Sunday Night Show together. And one of Tom's favorite guys, too, Rob Halford. He is a genuinely nice guy when you interview them. Hey, thanks, buddy. He's just this really... You'd expect Judas, you know, Judas Priest. He's Rob Halford. He's the metal god. And he's like, you know... Oh, thank you, buddy. Nice to talk to you. He's just a really pleasant fellow. Rob Halford, both times. So, you know, I gotta say, he's one of my favorite rock dudes. Happy birthday, Rob Halford. How about Victim of Changes from Unleashed in the East in the Vinyl Vault today?

Some freeway all burning with Judas Priest, and happy birthday Rob Halford, born on this day in 1951, the lead vocalist with, for my money, the premier heavy metal vocalist, Rob Halford. He's number one in my book, and Judas Priest is the number one heavy metal band in my book as well, and I'm a huge Black Sabbath fan. Black Sabbath didn't think of themselves necessarily as heavy metal. It was Judas Priest that made heavy metal in my book. Because heavy metal, by the time Judas Priest went through their transformations, it became more than just the music, the riff-laden heavy music, but it became the fashion too, the leather studs and all that stuff, and the riding a motorcycle out on stage and things like that. Although I think Blue Oyster Cult was doing that first. But anyway, Judas Priest, the metal band, the metal gods. And it's Rob Halford's birthday today. I mentioned a couple times doing interviews with him, or being a part of interviews that we did here on X-Rock 103.9, a couple of them with Rob Halford. And he is genuinely, I mean, at both times, he gushes, genuinely appreciative of the fans. He says over and over again, without the good graces of the rock and roll fans and the heavy metal fans, you know, we would be nothing. So, Rob Halford's just a really solid guy. We were talking to Sergeant Glenn Fifield, Indiana State Police.

0: and he's given us details about a major crash on I-94 in the Lake Station corridor. This right at the Lake Station exchange with the toll road. It's on I-94, a semi-traveling westbound jackknife. The cab is in the westbound inside lane. The trailer flipped over the barrier and came down in the inside eastbound lane. So we've got major delays in both directions that start in the around Central Avenue headed eastbound toward Ripley Street, and then delays shortly after the Portage exchange westbound on I-94 headed to the Lake Station area as well. Still have plenty of sluggishness eastbound 80-94 from about Burr Street on over to I-65. 219-405-7743, our hotline. Scott Rosenberg, Region News Team Traffic.
1: For Northwest Indiana, highs in the upper 70s today. South winds around 5 miles per hour. Tonight, mostly cloudy, lows in the lower 60s. Showers and storms possible throughout the day Wednesday, highs in the lower 80s. Mostly clear Wednesday night, lows in the lower 60s. Thursday, mostly sunny, highs in the upper 70s. Friday, sunny skies with highs in the upper 70s inland, mid-70s near the lakefront.
0: 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If you haven't heard the news yet, Alice is back. That's right. Alice Cooper has returned. Come inside Alice's Attic Monday through Saturday evenings from 7 to midnight. 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The original Shock Rocker is back with the Rock of the Region X Rock 103.9 with Alice's Attic Monday through Saturday. 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
1: 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So one more from Pearl Jam here. We'll do this one. And then when we get to the top of the hour, we'll have about one more hour filled with twin spins. I'm going to keep going until 12, though. And then Mike Bonaventura takes over from 12 to 3. KBT.

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Well, it might be too early in the morning for you to be seeing double, but you're hearing double because you're hearing two in a row from each of our classic rock artists this morning, Tuesday morning, Twin Spins. Just a few more in the tank for this particular Tuesday, from two for Foreigner and two from Neil Young right now. We'll start with this one from Buffalo Springfield.

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0: Fuel, give me fire. That's Metallica, of course, the Rock of the Region, X-Rock 103.9. I just kind of blanked out for a second there. I'm Scott Rosenberg. Let's see here. I'm going to keep going until 12 o'clock, and then Mike Bonaventura will take over at 12 and take you all the way till 7 o'clock because KB's on vacation this week, and then at 7 to midnight, it's the one and only Alice Cooper back at nights here on the Rock of the Region with Alice's Attic from 7 to midnight tonight. So the gang's all here.
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Our woman, that's the Colts, the Rock of the Region, X-Rock 103.9. I'm Scott Rosenberg. Still have some traffic difficulties that we're dealing with here, and that includes jam-ups through the Lake Station area, I-94, Jackknife Semi. They're affecting both eastbound and westbound in that area. We'll get you another update coming up. Right now, it's Bad Company on the X.

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Kenny Wayne Shepherd on the Rock of the Region X Rock 103.9. Nice day today, mid to upper 70s, lots of sunshine. Now that we've burned off all the fog, and I might get some storms tomorrow, though. Some of them may be severe. We'll get you complete news and weather updates with Region News coming up after this one from the Stones and the X.

0: baby.
1: Soulfinger. Was that a James Bond movie? No. That was a Barcase tune from the 60s and covered ably there by Gary Indiana's own Oscar and the Majestics. Still gigging out to this day. I'm sure they're gigging out this summer. Oscar and his band. Soulfinger there. I don't think the Barcase version had words, though.

0: Maybe I'm wrong. I thought it was like an instrumental. And I don't know if Oscar and the Majestics created those lyrics for the song or if that came from a separate cover or a cover of a separate version of that song, Soulfinger. The Rock of the Region, X-Rock 103.9. I'm Scott Rosenberg, sitting in for Mike Bonaventura, but he'll be here. He's going to be sitting in for KB. He'll take over at 12 o'clock. Bono will have your birthday shout out shortly after 12. That is brought to you by Datagraphic. 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
1: Hey, it's Alice Cooper. You know, I've done some crazy stuff on stage. Now I'm bringing the crazy to your radio. 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
1: A trade war is brewing between the United States and Canada. President Trump says tariffs on imports of cars, trucks, and auto parts from Canada will increase to 50% starting January 1st, 2027, after talks between the two countries broke down. Trump said Canada has been ripping off the United States of America for years. Canada has implemented retaliatory tariffs, and more are expected today. The Hawk Fire near Reno, Nevada is starting to be contained. The fire, which started Saturday, has destroyed more than 30 homes and forced thousands to evacuate. Move over, summer. Pumpkin season is officially here. More from Monica Nelson.
2: Yes, Starbucks is bringing back its famous pumpkin spice latte today, marking the return of a late summer tradition that's been warming hearts since 2003. The fan favorite features real pumpkin flavor, espresso.

Burning for You, Blue Oyster Cult, from their Fire of Unknown Origin album, The Rock of the Region, X-Rock 1039. Title track's really good from that album, too. And there's another version of that that would have been on the Agents of Fortune's album with Don't Fear the Reaper, if they had included it on the album. It got really massively reworked and rearranged for the title track of the Fire of Unknown Origin just a few years later. The Rock of the Region, X-Rock 1039, one from Motley Crue right now.

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you're feeling better. Well, better and better as the day goes on, better and better as the week goes on, because then the weekend will come around again, right? We're rocking the region X Rock 103.9. I'm Scott Rosenberg. Mike Bonaventura will be here at 12 o'clock to take you through the rest of the workday till 7. And then at 7 o'clock, it's Alice Cooper back on region nights here with Alice's Attic. He'll take over from 7 to midnight.

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2: Three states are holding primary elections today, including South Carolina. That's where President Trump-backed Republican Senator Darlene Graham. She's facing off against Congressman Ralph Norman in the state's Republican Senate primary runoff. Trump has spent plenty of

The Rock of the Region, X-Rock 103.9, Chicago Dialogue, Part 1 and 2. A song so good they had to give it two parts on one pressing. Pretty cool, huh? Bono with you here. Birthday shout-outs coming up in just a moment. We'll have our Live at Lunch today, honoring the great Elvis Costello. He's having a birthday today, so we're going to play not two, but three tasty live tracks from Elvis Costello. Alice Cooper, our nighttime ghoul, Devo, Eric Clapton, all coming up here in the noon hour. Right now, Tom Petty on the X.

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We have our Live at Lunch coming up in just a moment. Right now, birthday shout-outs brought to you by our friends at Data Graphic, from business cards to banners and everything in between. 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All right, celebrity birthdays first, then we'll get to local ones. Tom Skerritt, star of what I think is the greatest sci-fi movie ever, the

0: Original Alien, how scary was that one? Tom Skerritt, 93 today. Boy, he's been in a lot of movies. Speaking of aliens, Gene Simmons is 77 today. Elvis Costello is 72. He's our Live at Lunch feature in just a few moments. Director Tim Burton. Beetlejuice Edward Scissorhands is 68. Country singer Billy Ray Cyrus is 65. Actor Blair Underwood is 62 today. He's been in a ton of movies and shows over the years. Rachel Ray is 58 today. Locally, we have a couple of birthdays. Jay Karich says, my love, my best friend, Lisa Harold, will be celebrating her birthday tomorrow. No, that's today. She's turning 29 again. LOL. Ha, ha, ha, ha, ha. Deep Purple in Kansas at Ravinia are in the plans. Good for you, man. And Lisa from Portage, happy birthday out there, Lisa. Cindy Shanahan says, my friend Christine K. Scott Hanley has a birthday today. Happy birthday. Connie Webb says, my husband Jeff Webb, a.k.a. Fog Hat Jeff, is 65 today. Well, happy birthday to you, Fog Hat Jeff. Perhaps we'll play a little Fog Hat soon for you. Well, what's cool about your birthday, everybody, is you get to eat all the cake. So, hey there, yum, yum. Eat it. Elvis Costello and the Attractions with our Live at Lunch next on the X.
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It's our Live at Lunch with Elvis Costello and the Attractions. Radio, radio. These songs performed at Hollywood High for a 1978 show there from Elvis Costello and the Attractions. We've got two more to go. This one is Mystery Dance. Then we'll hear from Allison. It's our Live at Lunch, Elvis Costello on the X.

Alice Cooper, Muscle of Love on the Rock of the Region, X-Rock 103.9. Great debut for Alice last night here on the X. His Attic will play 7 to midnight, Monday through Saturday. So always a lot of fun to have Alice Cooper back here. Here are the Rolling Stones, Dead Flowers.

0: That's Devo, Girl You Want on the Rock of the Region, X-Rock 103.9. Stephen Stills in Love, the one you're with. Bono with you here. Heard from our rock and roll pal Barb Massey last night. She's going to be doing a book signing of her book called The Adventures of Sam and Keecha. It's about a dog and a cat. Out at Back in Time Donuts and Creamery in downtown Crown Point. This is going to be this coming Saturday from 11 to 3. It says here that they've got some homemade pup cups that they're going to be donating 50% of all pup cup sales that day directly to the Humane Society. They're shooting for about 100 of those. Go and get the book signed, Sam and Keecha, with Barb Massey out there as well. Back in Time, Donuts and Creamery, this coming Saturday, August 29th, 11 to 3 in downtown Crown Point. Heard good things about the donuts. All right, Eric Clapton. I mean, do you really hear bad things about donuts? No, of course not. Eric Clapton and ELO on the way.
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5: Metallica issue their fourth studio album, And Justice for All, today in 1988, the first to feature bassist Jason Newsted. The LP is 8 times platinum and includes the title track along with One and Harvester of Sorrow. Today in 1976, Boston released their self-titled album containing several hits, including More Than a Feeling, Peace of Mind, and Foreplay Long Time.
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5: 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And that's a look at today, August 25th in rock history.
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1: Voters across several states are heading to the polls today for primary elections. All eyes will be on South Carolina, where President Trump backed Republican Senator Darlene Graham, who is facing Congressman Ralph Norman in the state's Republican Senate primary runoff. Trump has spent plenty of political capital supporting Graham, including a rally for her on Friday.

Billy Idol, Rebel Yell, and the Rock of the Region, X-Rock 103.9. Billy played the region this summer out at the Hard Rock Casino of Northern Indiana. I'm sure he'll be back again sometime. I think they had their last show last night for the tour, or so he calls it quits for 2026. Rush on the way this hour, Foghat. We'll get to a little Pink Floyd, Foreigner as well. Right now, Canned Heat on the X.

0: Canned Heat from 1970, Let's Work Together, covering blues artist Wilbert Harrison there. Bonna with you here. Well, happy Tuesday. We got Rush coming up. We'll get to Rick Derringer as well, calling around to try to recoup a little bit of money from what happened with the derecho and all those things. Are you sick and tired of AI phone calls right now, or AI things that, you know, happen to message you on an app and all this stuff? Hi, my name's Genie. I'm your AI, blah, blah, blah. And it's kind of like, you know, if I could just get an answer, like an answer that wasn't soulless from somebody, I'd be way happier in this whole equation between man and company that provides something for me. It's just nuts, is it not? Everybody just seemed to give up their soul in the past couple of years, and now we can't get answers on stuff. We can't talk to anyone, and what does it do? It just makes us more angry. Please, company, return to a real person to talk to. I think I'd be happy about that, wouldn't you? At least we could discuss things. It's hard to discuss things with a bot, whatever a bot happens to be.
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Foghat Jeff having a birthday today. Happy birthday, Foghat Jeff, with, well, a little Foghat. That's Driving Wheel on the Rock of the Region. X-Rock 103.9. Bono with you here. Pink Floyd, Foreigner on the way. Right now, Bob Seger on the X.

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0: 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I have waited so long. 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Bono with you here. 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

0: Lows around 63. Sunny skies for Thursday with a high around 78. Mostly clear Thursday night with a low around 59. That's your region forecast.
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Urge Overkill on the Rock of the Region, X-Rock 103.9, Positive Bleeding. Bono with you here, R2@2 on the way today from Bruce Springsteen. This is the anniversary of the release of one of his big ones, Born to Run. So we'll play a couple of tracks from Bruce in just a little bit. Right now.

0: The Grateful Dead, Casey Jones on the Rock of the Region, X-Rock 103.9. Bono with you here. Yeah, this date back in 1975, Bruce Springsteen rolls out what would be, I think, considered an epic album, Born to Run. This is one that I think really vaulted him into the stratosphere. This is a time period when he was going to be on Newsweek and Time at the same time. Those magazine covers would, let everybody know that this was a guy that really meant business as a rock and roll artist. And we're going to play a couple of tunes off Born to Run, one live cut, Thunder Road, and one studio cut, She's the One. That's all coming up as we celebrate Born to Run with our 2 at 2 on the X.
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Collective Soul with Shine on the Rock of the Region, X-Rock 103.9. Bono with you here. Country music royalty passed away today. Dolly Parton dead at the age of 80, just rising from absolute poverty in Tennessee to become one of the most influential musicians and singers of the past century. Her hits, I mean, Jolene, 95, I Will Always Love You, those are just endearing songs that'll stay within, I think, the American Music Library forever. Dolly Parton passing away today at the age of 80. Let's raise a glass to her. Here's Sammy Hagar on the X.

Scorpions falling in love on the Rock of the Region, X-Rock 103.9, and Van Halen ain't talking about love. Bono with you here, talking to the Mullet Man, who, of course, shares our building. He is on Indiana 105 in the afternoon. We were talking about Dolly Parton, and her passing was announced today. I guess the estate is essentially saying she passed away a couple of hours ago. But we were talking about her influence on music and rock and roll specifically. She was inducted into the Rock and Roll Hall of Fame after releasing a hard rock album, something along the lines like Pat Boone did many years ago, you know, which I think is really cool and everything. I think it was cooler, though, that she was inducted into the Rock and Roll Hall of Fame. And she said, you know, I don't really deserve this. Give it to somebody else. But in a way, she did, because she really influenced a lot of people that she probably didn't even think she influenced. A few years ago, when she was at the Rock Hall, Rob Halford of Judas Priest and

0: her did a duet of Jolene, and come on, that was pretty awesome. So whether or not she really understood the influence that she had with other people is one thing, but the influence on music is just unimaginable.
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The Rock of the Region, X-Rock 103.9, Guns N' Roses, Paradise City. Bono with you here. Coming up this hour, we've got Triumph, we get to War, Lynyrd Skynyrd, some Sabbath and Mellencamp as well. Right now, you two here on the X.

0: You two off Joshua Tree, where the streets have no name on the Rock of the Region. X-Rock 103.9, Bonnet with you here. Triumph has announced new dates for the fall. They are actually going to open up in Grand Rapids, Michigan on November 17th at the Van Andel Arena. Cincinnati, Baltimore, Pittsburgh, Green Bay, Cleveland. And then Fishers, Indiana, this would be on Thanksgiving weekend, November 27th, at the Fishers Event Center. So whatever town is closest to you and you want to go see Triumph, you've got all the way through December of 2026 to go and see that legendary band. In fact, we've got Triumph and the Beatles coming up next on the X.
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That's War with Lowrider off their album, Why Can't We Be Friends? No, really, we need to be. Here's Golden Earring, Radar Love on the X.

0: still have emergency police vehicles on the scene. Westbound I-94 from that earlier manhunt, that's still causing a heavy police presence westbound side of I-94 in the Burns Harbor area near US 20. So just be careful passing through there. Looks like we may have a train holding things up. State Road 149, pretty jammed right around the toll road between Robbins Road and headed north towards Lenberg Road. So be careful in that area. And then also a new crash on the southbound side of I-65, just south of US 30. Be careful for some heavy traffic there. 219-405-7743 is our hotline. Only call when safe to do so. Alicia Tassone with a region traffic update.
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2: For Northwest Indiana, mostly sunny today with highs in the upper 70s. Will be partly cloudy tonight. There's a slight chance of thunderstorms. Lows will be in the upper 50s. Low 80s on Wednesday with a slight chance of storms. Storms could continue into Wednesday night with lows in the mid 60s. Sunny on Thursday with highs in the upper 70s. Upper 70s again Friday with lots of sunshine. Then mostly sunny Saturday with highs around 80. That's your region forecast.
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0: Black Sabbath with a Wizard on the Rock of the Region. X-Rock 103.9. Bono with you here. You know, the lyricist for that song, Geezer Butler from Sabbath, has said that he based the Wizard on that of Gandalf from Lord of the Rings. Pretty cool, huh? I thought it was actually that of Wizzo from Bozo Circus, but apparently I'm wrong. Lynyrd Skynyrd before that. We've got Cream on the way. We'll get to John Mellencamp as well. And don't forget, Alice Cooper returns with Day 2 of Alice's Attic. That happens at 7 o'clock until midnight right here on the X.
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0: ZZ Top and the Rock of the Region, X-Rock 103.9, Got Me Under Pressure. Bono with you here. Well, the White Sox need a win. They need a big W. They've taken about a game and a half off their Central Division lead from the Guardians. Guardians, meanwhile, are winning big. I mean, I think they won like the last five in a row, something like that. Tonight, the White Sox face the Texas Rangers once again, who dealt them handily last night. Anthony Kay pitches for the Sox, 9-6 record. You've got Jacob DeGrom pitching for the Texas Rangers. He's about 9-8. Going to be an even pitching matchup. Let's see what happens. But the Sox need a win for sure. The Cubs down in Arizona playing the Diamondbacks. They beat the Snakes last night, so maybe the Cubbies will get another win as well. Summer baseball in Chicago, we're kind of gunning for those playoff spots, you know? Led Zeppelin coming up. We get to Def Leppard, too.
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Def Leppard's Stage Fright. It's All Right from 1983's Pyromania. The Mighty Zeppelin before that with Night Flight. Bono with you here. Don't forget our 50-50 this week has got you covered on a couple of different fronts. If you want to scream and have a good time during Haunted House Season, Niles Scream Park 50-50 may be for you. 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

0: of 1972, Jim Croce. You don't mess around with Jim. They don't get much better than Jim Croce when it comes to singer or songwriter material. Just wonderful. You know, the Police, Spirits in the Material World. Bono with you here. We've got Aerosmith coming up. We'll get to Spirit as well. Don't forget, at 5:05 today, we have our AC/DC High Voltage Track of the Day, sponsored by Bonfire, Chicagoland's ultimate AC/DC tribute band. One big final show. That's going to be next Thursday night at the First Night of Rock and Rails up in downtown Griffith.
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1: Country music legend Dolly Parton has died at the age of 80. She rose from humble beginnings in rural Tennessee to become one of the most influential voices in country music. Her hits include Jolene, 9 to 5, and I Will Always Love You. Parton also built a global brand through her philanthropy, her Dollywood theme park, and her Imagination Library program. Over her six-decade career, Parton earned 11 Grammys. Canada is firing back at the United States as the trade war between the two countries escalates. Today, Canada announced tariffs of up to 50% on over 700 American goods that will go into effect on September 8th. The country will double tariffs on U.S. steel and aluminum to 50% to match the same rate the U.S. charges. Three states are holding primary elections today. Most eyes are on South Carolina. That's where President Trump backed Republican Senator Darlene Graham, who is facing off against Congressman Ralph Norman. There's also a House special election in Georgia and a Senate and governor runoff in Oklahoma. I'm Chris Caraccio.
2: Indiana State Police say a search continues for an escaped federal prisoner. Troopers are canvassing the area of I-94 near the Burns Harbor Porter exit in Porter County. Authorities say the suspect is a Hispanic male with dark pants wearing a black Scarface t-shirt. The fugitive was last seen in shackles. Troopers are alerting the public if they come in contact with the escapee, they should not approach him, but call 911 right away. In Hobart, the city says the American Red Cross has been assessing homes following recent storms, and they're now contacting certain residents whose homes were identified as destroyed or having major structural damage. Officials say you may receive an email, text message, or phone call directly from the Red Cross connecting you with possible recovery assistance, and these messages are legitimate. If your property has confirmed major structural damage or your home has been destroyed, you can reach out to the Red Cross. We've shared more information, including the location of service sites in Munster and Lake Station, on the Region News Team Facebook page. It's the middle of West Nile virus season, and one expert is offering some tips to reduce the chances of getting the virus. Catherine Hill with Purdue University's College of Agriculture urges people to remove any standing water from your

0: property because that could be a breeding ground for mosquitoes, which can carry the virus. When spending time outdoors, she says use EPA-approved repellent and protective clothing. She also recommends checking window screens for holes where mosquitoes can get into homes. If bitten, she recommends washing the bite area and not scratching it. Your forecast is coming up next. I'm Jamie Foster with the Region News Team.
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3: Another check on the roads, continuing to find delays on 8094 eastbound from the state line over towards I-65. Moving under posted speeds, pockets of some heavier traffic, so be careful there. Looks like crews have finally cleared the scene along the westbound side of I-94 near US 20 in the Burns Harbor area. Not seeing anything on our traffic cameras anymore, and it looks like things have cleared on the roadway, so everything should be moving along there again. I-65 southbound, some delays as you approach 109th Avenue. Tipster letting us know the ramp is all backed up and backing up there onto southbound I-65. US 30 heavy traffic through the Dyer-Shererville area. Also in Merrillville between Broadway and Colorado Street in the area of the mall there. Reminder that State Road 2 is closed partway between Velpo and Westville. Between 400 North and 600 North, basically, you cannot get through there along State Road 2. 219-405-7743 is our hotline. Only call when safe to do so. Alicia Tassone, Region News Team Traffic.
0: For Northwest Indiana, partly cloudy tonight with a slight chance of thunderstorms after 1 a.m. Lows will be in the upper 50s. We'll be in the low 80s on Wednesday with mostly sunny skies. There's a slight chance of storms late in the day. Those storms could linger into Wednesday night. Otherwise, we'll be mostly clear with lows in the mid-60s. Sunny on Thursday with highs in the upper 70s. Upper 70s again on Friday with lots of sunshine. And then mostly sunny Saturday with highs around 80. That's your region forecast.
1: 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It's time to plug in and recharge with the AC/DC high voltage track of the day. 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

That's our AC/DC high voltage track of the day. Thought I'd give you a little power age for a Tuesday afternoon. Bond material for sure. Up to my neck in you. It doesn't get any better than that, does it? Bono with you here. Hey, Starship coming up. We get to Humble Pie this hour. A little Birds, some BOC as well. Right now, Blind Faith here on the X.

0: Blind Faith from 1969, Can't Find My Way Home. Steve Winwood, Eric Clapton, Ginger Baker, and Rick Gretsch. They didn't last very long. Perhaps too many cooks in the kitchen. I don't know. Maybe it's all they really had to say over the release of one album, but great stuff nonetheless, right? Jefferson Starship coming up. We'll get to Humble Pie, too.
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Humble Pie from 1980, Fool for a Pretty Face, Starship, and Ride the Tiger. Vonna with you here. Alice Cooper coming your way after 7 tonight. He of Alice's Attic, he'll be with us from 7 until midnight, Monday through Saturday from now on, right here on the X. We've got the Birds, Bloister Cult on the way, right now the Cars.

0: Blue Oyster Cult, Cities on Flame with Rock and Roll on the Rock of the Region. 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So you want to be in a rock and roll band. Hey, want to hear some really great rock and roll? Go to Vet Rock this Friday in downtown Crown Point. They start at 6 and go till 10:30. Naughty and Mr. Funny Man will be out there. You know, it's a free concert that Pastor Mark puts on every year at First United Methodist Church in Crown Point. It's outside there on the lawn. They've got food trucks and they sell merch. 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
1: Country music legend Dolly Parton has died at the age of 80. She rose from humble beginnings in rural Tennessee to become one of the most influential voices in country music. Her hits include Jolene, 9 to 5, and I Will Always Love You. Parton also built a global brand through her philanthropy, her Dollywood theme park, and her Imagination Library program. Over her six-decade career, Parton earned 11 Grammys.

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Bonnet with you here. Allman Brothers coming up. We get to Joe Walsh, a little Dire Straits, some Beatles as well. Right now, Jethro Tull.

Aqualung on the Rock of the Region, X-Rock 103.9. Jethro Tull, Bonna with you here. We've got Allman Brothers, Candlebox coming up as well. Just reading a little bit about the relationship between Dolly Parton, who passed away today at the age of 80, and her husband, Carl Dean. She relates a story that he would go in and out of this bank quite a bit because the teller would pay a lot of attention to her. And I guess her and Carl, Dolly and Carl, would have this, you know, running joke between them. So what did Dolly do? She turned around and wrote Jolene about that bank teller. Think about it. Oh, I'm begging you, please don't take

0: my man, Jolene, Jolene, Jolene. Please don't take him, even though you can. Wow, isn't that something? Dolly Parton, get the inspiration for something like that. Well, rest in peace, Dolly Parton, for sure. Allman Brothers, Candlebox, and Joe Walsh on the way.
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2: 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Well, I finished the book in one night anyway, so I win, Patty. I also got $365 in bonus bets just for betting $10 when I signed up for Bet365. No cliffhangers here, Patty. Just a happy ending. Bet365. 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

Candlebox, Far Behind on the Rock of the Region, X Rock 103.9. Bono with you here. Understand we could have some rather wet weather tomorrow. Some of the forecasts are predicting that we could have some severe storms. So pay attention to Matt Wintz. He's our Region News Team meteorologist. He'll be on with Scott Rosenberg tomorrow morning after the 7:30 news. Right here on the X, here's Joe Walsh.

0: The Fab Four, one of the great songs, Across the Universe, from the Beatles, Dire Straits, Sultan of Swing. Bonnet with you here. Hey, we're going to go. We'll leave you with a couple of tunes from U2. Van Halen on the way as well. And Alice Cooper coming up after 7 o'clock with Alice's Attic. 7 to midnight, Monday through Saturday is Alice's new time and new time slot right here on the X. Our late night ghoul, huh? Well, have a lot of fun with him. I'll be back tomorrow noon to 7 as I sit in for KB in the afternoons right here on the X. Everybody have a great day.
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1: 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The LP is 8x platinum and includes the title track along with One and Harvester of Sorrow. In 1976, Boston released their self-titled album containing several hits, including More Than a Feeling, Peace of Mind, and Foreplay Long Time.
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1: 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And that's a look at today, August 25th in rock history.

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2: 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Take the risk test at doihaveprediabetes.org. Brought to you by the Ad Council and its prediabetes awareness partners.